We've had peace. We've had peace for 25 years. And I think that's a key theme. America won. We got hit. It was a sneak attack, not unlike Pearl Harbor in World War II, 1941, December. But we have not had such a thing for 25 years. Does that mean we've completely won the war against terror? No. No, we haven't. There's still terrorists out there, Islamists out there, and of course the radical Islamists in Iran, as President Trump tries to wipe them out and stop them from getting nukes. But they're the state sponsor of terrorism, and they're working their evil still. We'll talk more about that as the show goes on. But there have been no major attacks in 25 years. Khalid Sheikh Mohammed, KSM, he should have been sentenced. I mean, I don't want to go into all that in the military courts, but he's rotting away in prison. Osama bin Laden killed. America captured the 9/11 plotters. We've stiffened our spine. The world's still a dangerous place, don't get me wrong. The world's still a dangerous place. But I think on the 25th anniversary, where we have not had any of these sneak attacks, people still worry about them, as they should worry about them. But nonetheless, this is a victory for the United States. I might add, it's a victory for my friend, President George W. Bush, who did a good job fighting this. I probably didn't say enough about him last night. I'm glad all the presidents were here in New York, and of course, Mr. Trump, President Trump at the Pentagon, which is fine. That's perhaps where he should be. I'm glad the presidents were here, Clinton, W., Obama, Biden. I don't have any brook for Biden. I'm sorry. Pulling out of Afghanistan the way he did, he never wanted to get Osama bin Laden in the first place. I don't really want to go partisan politics on this right now, but I'm just saying, to me, he's the least of it. Bill Clinton had intelligence about it, never acted on it. There's a big story in the paper this morning about this. The CIA has released things. But I'll just say, yesterday was a great day of remembrance. In many ways, we were celebrating the ordinary folks, the blue-collar workers, the first responders who did their best, brave men and women trying to rescue the people in the towers, in the Pentagon, in Pennsylvania. It's really their day. And we celebrate the fact that we've had peace for 25 years. Osama bin Laden is dead. KSM, the leader of it, rotting in hell, in prison, someplace, who knows. President Trump at the Pentagon saying, quote, September 11th reminded us of the terrible power of hate, but the 25 years since have shown us the even greater power of the American spirit to endure and prevail and to win. And today, our country is stronger than it has ever been. It has never been as strong as it is now. End quote. Good for him. God bless. And he went on to say, again, speaking at the Pentagon, 9/11 will never be forgotten. God bless our 9/11 families. God bless our unbelievable, brave, and beautiful first responders. God bless the United States military, and God bless America. Now, you've got, unfortunately, this crazy band of left-wing socialists, including Zohran Mamdani and his pals, always trying to degrade the tragedy of 9/11, okay? I mean, he's a punk. I called him a punk last night on the air, and I'm repeating it. He's a punk, I'm sorry. But he is. He's a punk. All this Islamophobia, cultural left nonsense. New York's great police commissioner, Jessica Tisch, I think, put it very well. The men who attacked this city were terrorists. And the men and women who ran into the towers to save innocent lives were heroes. Of course, she is right. Charlie Gasparino made the same points on our show last evening, as did other guests. And there must be no moral confusion here. No moral confusion between those who perpetrated this hideous crime and those who tried to stop it and rescue those who were caught up.

0: amazing.
1: Mm-hmm. Mm-hmm.
0: And remember I said that, you know, one of the things that when my old dentist, who's now a sleep therapist, but he was still in the sleep therapy part when he was a dentist, he had told me he, you know, was always worried about, you know, my circadian rhythms and everything mm-hmm. else. Mm-hmm. I told him when I slept, he goes, hey, you might have a beat. And he told me that, you know, Neanderthal man slept twice a day.
1: Mm-hmm.
0: Well, all the way up to electricity, just to what, really, 100 years ago. People were sleeping twice a day.
1: Mm-hmm.
0: That they said when it was, you know, maybe more than 100, because cities had lights, at, you know, at that point in 1910, whatever, you know, they were moving from the gas lights, whatever. They said complete darkness. It was complete darkness.
1: Mm-hmm.
0: People don't understand that even the ambient light from cities lights up rural areas everywhere. Everything was complete and total darkness. So people didn't do anything in the dark. So when it got dark, they went to sleep. And then they woke up in the middle of the night, and they did a ton of activities all the way up into the early 1900s.
1: Starting with the outhouse,
0: yeah. I mean, that, well, but that was another thing. The outhouse had to be 50 to 100 feet away
1: right.
0: because of the smell.
1: Right, yeah.
0: And then I learned about the night soilmen that, you know, when cities started being built, there was no plumbing.
1: Right.
0: They would basically go in containers and put it in the back, in a cesspool in the back, and then the night soil people would come. And once a night or once every week, whatever, and empty up. But these cesspools in the summertime would just sit there, and they would.
1: Yeah,
0: and,
1: right.
0: But
1: right,
0: when
1: yeah.
0: So when you look at just all this and refrigeration, how refrigerated? I mean, the fact that one of the biggest trade items that was going on in the 1700s, 1800s was cutting ice
1: mm-hmm.
0: from rivers mm-hmm. and transporting ice all over the country, mm-hmm. and it wasn't clean ice.
1: Mm-hmm.
0: And that's, you know, we know that's where the ice box came from. And they went through just the entire concept of refrigeration. One thing I did not know, I did learn this. I did not know that the summer, you know, where the summer blockbusters movies came from?
1: Mm.
0: The culture of the summer blockbusters?
1: Mm.
0: Because when, what's his name? Willis Carrier invented air conditioning, it was for industry. So industry got it first, and then business got it, and then movie theaters got it.
1: Mm-hmm.
0: And they would advertise. You know, people would go to the movies because air conditioning was there. And that started like in the 1920s and 1930s.
1: And now, with the lack of creativity, I'd rather sit outside in 108 degrees.
0: Exactly. And that's where the summer blockbuster, because they figured out that's when, since people are coming in, let's do all the great summer blockbusters. And that's where the culture of the summer blockbuster came from.
1: Mm-hmm.
0: But my overall point, because I'm not going to go through every single thing.
1: So the $20 for popcorn goes to air conditioning. Just to be clear.
0: Yeah, exactly. Now it does.
1: It's a big bill.
0: Well, in New York, well, in the liberal states where they're not trying to produce any type of extra electricity.
1: Right, right.
0: where their goal is to skyrocket electricity.
1: Now, the thing back then when it first started is that in many of the towns, you still had to go outside to go to the outhouse. So it took longer. You know, you missed more of the movie that way.
0: You know, that's a great point. They didn't get into that, but that would have been a great point. Did they have to go out? They probably had to go outside.
1: Yeah.
0: You know, because, and oh, then they talked about the fact of that the bathroom changed the culture of privacy.
1: Mm-hmm.
0: There was no privacy. They had, you'd go to an outhouse and there'd be four or five seats.
1: Mm-hmm.
0: And there was no bathroom.
1: Right.
0: And so, you know, the whole thing of privacy when you go to the bathroom came with modern plumbing. And what was the biggest thing? The S pipe?
1: Mm.
0: What do they call that in the toilet?
1: The,
0: you know, I never thought about this one.
1: I once called it a pee trap, but that's not actually what that is.
0: No, it's to keep the gases from the
1: that's
0: sewer.
1: Something under the sink.
0: It's to keep the gases from the sewer coming up because there used to be explosions in houses. The houses would smell like crazy because the drain went right down into the sewer.
1: Still the case.
0: Exactly.
1: Yeah, so, I mean, the explosion thing may not be the problem, but the gas re-entering the home.
0: Yeah, the gas.
1: Backing up into the home.
0: Right.
1: And
0: they said that's where they talked about, you know, Thomas Crapper.
1: Right.
0: You know, and it's like, and his name is now immortalized, which it is.
1: Like, but what are you going to do for a living? Well, I don't think I can do anything else, really, if you think about it.
0: Now, he didn't invent the S pipe, though.
1: No.
0: But talking about
1: the seat part.
0: Talking about Benjamin Franklin inventing the cast iron stove because mm-hmm. fireplaces weren't efficient enough.
1: Right.
0: But I guess my point is we take so much for granted here.
1: Mm-hmm.
0: We've got a generation that believes that socialism will work.
1: Mm-hmm.
0: They are completely and totally ignorant. And I started thinking, I don't know why, but I was driving in going, you know, Dickens was right in Scrooge.
1: Mm-hmm.
0: The things we had to worry about,
1: mm-hmm.
0: ignorance and want.
1: Yeah.
0: And you think about it.
1: Well, a lot of people actually, according to John McNamara, we can turn this around. A lot of people want ignorance.
0: as your
1: dad has always said, want to be BS. They want to buy the lie. So we can bring this full circle.
0: Yeah. Yeah.
1: And this is how it goes. You know, I experienced a number of young people. Actually, everybody is young now. But my father is in the hospital, and he's doing okay. has been battling cancer.

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6: So we're getting into mid-September. We still have temperatures in the 100-degree mark.
7: Hooray!
6: Yay, us. It's still, as they say, stupid hot.
7: And that's good.
6: I like it. Stupid hot.
7: Stupid hot.
6: 5:18, time for five things you need to know.
8: Several months before coaching his first game for the New York Giants, John Harbaugh told fans he wanted to build a team that could beat the Dallas Cowboys. Took one game to accomplish that feat. The Giants opened the season by rolling over Dallas 28-20 on Sunday night in Harbaugh's New York debut.
6: White House Border Czar Tom Homan confirmed that the Department of Homeland Security looking into allegations involving Representative Ilhan Omar, but would not disclose details about what was he described as an ongoing criminal investigation.
8: Researchers warning about a rare but potentially life-threatening brain condition that may be linked to popular GLP weight loss medications. Most of the reported cases involved Ozempic and Wegovy, Mounjaro, and Zepbound.
6: See, there's no shortcut to taking the weight off.
8: Yeah.
6: There's always going to be side effects if you do it this way.
8: I wonder what the brain problem is.
6: I'm not sure.
8: Because I take it myself.
6: Yeah. I'm not sure what it would be. Well, things may be more expensive, but there is some good money news. Americans' 401k balances reached a record high in the second quarter. The average 401k balance rose about 10.5% from the previous quarter and 13% from a year earlier.
8: President Trump said new renovations to the White House were needed, and he says that it was a dump before the updates. In a post on Truth Social, Trump said the White House was in very bad condition and that previous administrations failed to take proper care of it.
6: That's not unusual, by the way, because you get in there and nobody wants to go to Congress and say we need billions of dollars to take care of the White House.
7: When you live in a rental house.
6: Yeah, that's what you get. You know, the landlord doesn't want to do anything.
7: Kick holes in the wall.
6: Sink backs up.
7: Put your coals out on the carpet.
9: Previous tenant.
6: Yeah.
7: You're not getting your deposit back.
6: Yeah, that's five things you need to know. Traffic and weather on the ones now. It's 5:21. Here's Julie Daugherty.
10: Loop 12 Walton Walker, we had an overnight accident northbound, right around Northwest Highway. It's the exit ramp that gets

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3: Good morning, it's 6:20. Carla is out today. I'm Ernie Brown. We're going to talk to Colonel Grant Newsham here coming up in a moment. A lot of information about Iran. You know, a lot of people thought that the military action would be over in a few weeks over there, but of course it's still going on. Iran, yeah. that government is still hanging on. We'll find out a little bit more about why. Right now, though, let's check on traffic and weather on the ones. 6:21, here's Julie DeHardy.
4: Looking at fate, we've got a wreck on 30 westbound near 551 with the right lane blocked. It's already about a 20-minute backup. Also, if you're trying to travel Loop 12 northbound, right before you get to I-35 around Northwest Highway, there was an overnight accident, and it's now blocking the exit ramp that gets you into the express lane to go to East 635. So that's backing everybody up for about 10, 15 minutes. The wreck on the right lane on 183 eastbound Grauweiler now has at least a 5 to 10 minute backup. 30 eastbound Westmoreland's two right lanes, that's a good 5-minute delay. 20 westbound, your connector that gets you on to southbound 45 is blocked partially. The right lane is blocked anyway with a stalled 18-wheeler, so you're backed up about 3 or 4 minutes. On the frontage road of I-30 eastbound right around Center Street in Arlington, there was an 18-wheeler with a fuel spill, so there's flashing lights through there. East Loop 820 northbound at 287, they're dragging the traffic through as they open up all the roads. Roadway and traffic right now is held up a good 15 to 20 minutes. Our next update within 10 minutes with WBAP's first traffic on the ones. I'm Julie DeHardy.
5: From the WBAP on-time experts 24/7 Weather Center, another heat advisory here through 9 p.m. Sunny, windy, and hot this afternoon with a high of 101. Heat stress index 105 in the shade, but south winds 15 to 20 and gusty. Lows tonight 80 to 82. South winds continue. Tomorrow, sunny, breezy, and 101. Probably high near 100 on Wednesday. We are ticking.

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1: The heat is on with temperatures well over 100 degrees. When does it all end? Brad will have the latest at 5:07.
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1: I'm Ernie Brown. Monty Cook has your news headlines at the top and bottom of each hour. Julie DeHarty has your traffic. And Chief Meteorologist Brad Barton.

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1: In North Dallas, westbound 635 at Preston Road, an accident has the right lane blocked. Just under a 5-minute backup to Park Central Drive. Got a crash working in Irving on the Bush Turnpike. This is in the southbound lanes at Gateway Drive. Two left lanes are blocked. Traffic is jammed from Highway 114. In Sanger, northbound I-35 remains shut down from View Road over to Chisholm Road due to an earlier crash. With WBAP First Traffic,

0: The heat is on with temperatures well over 100 degrees. When does it all end? Brad will have the latest at 5:07.
1: And speaking of heat, things are more expensive and gas prices are the cause. We'll explain at 7:17.
0: I'm Ernie Brown. Monty Cook has your news headlines at the top and bottom of each hour. Julie DeHarty has your traffic. And Chief Meteorologist Brad Barton has your weather on the ones. 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
12: The men who met the Senate Continental Congress in Philadelphia and came up with the Declaration of Independence, every single one of them was Christian. Two were deists, but they were still Christians. They weren't atheists, they weren't agnostics. Every single man that met again in the same building, Independence Hall in Philadelphia, many years later, after the Revolutionary War, to debate and adopt a constitution, every single one was Christian. Christian. It's because of the Hebrew Bible, it's because of the Christian majority, it's because of the fusion of these two Abrahamic faiths, and the fusion of the Enlightenment